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2: 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They go on and on and on and on about it.

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2: I have a dream. One day, this nation will rise up, live out the meaning of its creed. We hold these truths to be self-evident.

ask for money and get advice. Ask for advice, get money twice. I'm from the dirty, but that Chico nice. Y'all call it a moment, I call it life.